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0: She wrote, I'm currently with my baby daddy and been with him for the last 6 years.
1: Okay.
0: We're living together. But I recently reunited with my childhood crush. Ooh. I have secretly been dating him for the last 8 months.
2: Socia.
0: I'm so conflicted, and I don't know if I should stay with my baby daddy, who I've been with for 6 years, or si lo dejo, and I go be with my childhood crush.
1: Ooh.
0: Officially. Anónima, we have so many questions before we can give your advice and our listeners as well. Thank you for being with us.
3: Thank you for having me.
1: Okay, how many kids?
3: I have 5 kids total and 3 are his.
1: And how did you guys meet? Was it like a one-night stand gone wrong, or were you guys dating for a while?
3: So I was recently going through a divorce when I had met my baby daddy.
1: Oh.
3: I was going through a divorce, so it was kind of like a let's just hook up and get it out the way type of thing.
1: Oh.
3: When I found out I was pregnant, I reached out to him and let him know that I was pregnant. And
1: right.
3: he decided to say, like, we got to keep this family together.
1: Okay.
3: Let's try it. And we've been together ever since.
2: Well, obviously. He was like, it's cheaper to keep her. And now, three Micho. Chiquillos later,
0: on,
2: le estás poniendo los cuernos. Hey, just so everybody knows,
0: Micho.
2: You ladies can also be some sucias.
1: Micho.
2: It's not just us men, okay? You, just saying.
3: Yes, we can. That is true.
2: La pregunta más importante aquí es, ¿quién te lo hace más rico?
1: Oh.
2: Who's better in bed?
1: Facts.
2: Your baby daddy or your childhood crush?
3: The childhood crush.
1: Oh, shoot. Girl, okay. My thing is, sis, I know it, and I think you know it too. Your baby daddy hasn't put a ring on it, so that should be your answer right away. Say menos, like, and your childhood crush, I'm pretty sure he's giving soulmate vibes. Like, I'm all for you being with your childhood crush, girl.
3: Right, right.
2: Thank you.
0: In all seriousness, Anónima, if your childhood crush would not be in the picture right now, would you be thinking about leaving your baby daddy?
3: That has already been in the talk for the last year or so.
0: So you guys already have problems?
3: Yes. He has been, for the first 3 years that we were together, I found him cheating on me, talking with other women.
1: Oh.
3: And so I was kind of like, oh, okay, well, you know, when I met you, I had 2 kids. So I was a single mother, so I can do this again. And it's just been more so like, let's just try to keep it together for the kids type of situation.
0: Your current baby daddy has cheated on you many a times already. Now you're cheating on him with your childhood crush. Coming up next,
2: qué bonito.
0: What does your childhood crush think about the fact that you may want to be with him seriously? Is he open to being with you knowing that you're going to be a single mom with 5 children?
2: Yes.
0: Déjamelo saber a continuación, aquí en el Shaboy Show.

0: It's your boy, show familia. Tremendo drama's going down right now. One of our listeners' life. Please help her out. She doesn't know if she should leave her baby daddy or not. They have 3 children together, but a total of 5 in the family.
1: Yeah.
0: They've been together for 6 years. She doesn't got a ring on it. No están casados. They're just living together. He's cheated on her in the past. Now she's cheating on him with her childhood crush for the last 8 months. And she doesn't know if she should leave her baby daddy and be with her childhood crush for good. Anonima.
2: Go for it.
0: I think it's pretty clear that there really is no love between you and your baby daddy.
1: Yeah.
0: That you guys are really just doing it, quote unquote, for the kids.
1: Playing house.
0: Exacto.
2: Playing house.
0: Especialmente porque se han puesto los cuernos tanto. But I think the true question here is, why would you want to jump into another relationship right away? Like, what's your history with your childhood crush? Is he willing to live with you knowing that you have 5 kids?
2: So, my childhood crush has been in my life since we were about 9 years old. First, we were too young to even pursue anything too serious.
1: Right.
2: And then I ended up starting a relationship and having my first child at a really young age.
0: Got it.
2: I disappeared for that time. I was with my ex-husband for about 14 years. So in that time, I did see him, and we kind of were just like, oh, you know, our timing is really off. He pursued his life in that time, too. He had his own children.
0: Is he currently in a relationship right now, your childhood crush?
1: Yeah.
2: No, with me.
0: Solamente contigo. What has he said to you about you potentially leaving your baby daddy and building a family with him?
2: So there's kind of a plot twist to the story.
0: Oh, what? Another one?
3: Girl.
2: My baby daddy doesn't actually know that I actually have another place with my childhood crush, that I meet with him and stay with him from time to time.
0: Oh,
2: and
3: qué rico.
2: We did recently just go down to the courthouse and get married.
3: I never want to hear from any of you hyenas ever again. Que nosotros los hombres somos unos perros, unos mentirosos, sucios. Listen to this whole thing right here. That's all I gotta say. That's
1: love
3: all I gotta say.
1: Makes you do crazy things, and that is exactly what this is. It's crazy. She's in love. They're in love.
3: It's not love.
0: Let's not judge. So you currently already have a home with your childhood crush.
2: Have a home.
0: So really, your dilemma right now is, do you 100% move out of your baby daddy's house to be only with your childhood crush?
2: Yeah. My thing is, I don't know how to walk away from him without actually really having to hurt him, because they have an idea about each other, but the baby daddy doesn't really know about anything else that's happening.
0: Wait, Anonima, are you still being intimate with your baby daddy as well?
2: Yes, I am.
0: And do you think of your childhood crush while you're with him?
2: Sometimes.
0: So what are you afraid of if you leave your current baby daddy?
2: Not wanting our kids, because our kids are still very young and they wouldn't really understand what's going on.
0: Right.
2: Of not breaking the home and the routine and the habit that they have. I've always, always been in love with my childhood crush. I've always wanted to be with him in the end. It just never worked out in our favor.
3: They're homemates. I mean, soulmates, Joy.
1: Like she said, timing. Like, the time is now.
0: ¿Qué harías tú en la situación de Anónima? Should she leave her baby daddy with her 5 kids and go officially live and make a family with her childhood crush?
1: Yes.
0: Mándanos tu mensaje de voz via DM on Instagram at Shaboy Show.
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1: Híjole.
0: She has 5 kids, 3 of them being with her current baby daddy, who she's been together for 6 years. Ambos se han puesto los cuernos. Currently, she's been cheating on her baby daddy for the last 8 months.
1: Andale.
0: With her childhood crush. And they even got married a escondidas. Porque todavía sigue viviendo con el baby daddy. No quiere separar y dañar a sus hijos by separating.
2: Right.
0: So she's like, yo, should I just keep trying to make it work with my baby daddy? Or do I full-blown go with the love of my life that finally is single? What are you doing in that situation? Maribel, dímelo.
3: I think she should do it. I think she should go with her now husband, because mm-hmm. I just did it. I went with my childhood crush and we got married and now I'm pregnant.
2: Nice! Love is love, girl!
1: How many kids did you have already?
3: I only had the one from my first marriage, which exactly the same as her was wrong timing and we couldn't do it. At first I was too young and now it's just our time.
0: Felicidades on your pregnancy. So you're saying basically you only live once.
2: Yeah.
0: If it's now the opportunity to be with who you think is the love of your life, then do it.
2: Yeah.
0: Gracias, Maribel. Appreciate you calling in, amor. Jasmine, what are your thoughts? What do you think Anonima should do?
4: Esta no quiere advice.
0: Uh-huh.
4: Yeah, she has her mind made up. She just called in to look mensa. Sorry, not sorry. I 100% agree with Micho.
1: That's right. Es una sucia balaseada, con todo respeto.
0: Micho, you can't say that and then just say con todo respeto, bro. Yeah. Estás faltando al respeto.
1: Y ella no está faltando al respeto a sus kids.
5: Oh. Damn.
1: With hella baby daddies, niños de chile molcajete, hella different chiles everywhere.
2: Micho, but he's the one that got away.
0: What are your thoughts?
1: Nah.
0: Erika, dímelo.
6: Even a question anymore. Anonima is now just cheating on her childhood crush. She's living with her baby daddy, but she's already married to her childhood crush. There's no question in that. She's done what she wants to do. She just needs to, you know, pull up her big girl panties and let her baby daddy know what's going on and walk away. Let him be already. It's what's done is done.
0: Thank you, Erika. That's a very good point. Si Anónima is currently living and still sleeping with her baby daddy, pero escondida se casó with her childhood crush, she's technically cheating on her husband by sleeping with both of them.
2: Yeah.
0: En mi punto de vista, and we'll wrap it up with this. I feel Anónima needs to spend time single. There's obviously something going on. Why are you always with a man and having unplanned pregnancies? Con todo respeto, I'm not trying to judge. I know we make mistakes, but we gotta learn from those mistakes. And I know that those children are now blessings. Don't get me wrong. But take your time. What's the rush? Figure things out first. Make sure you're 100% okay. Make sure your kids are okay. How are they gonna go from one household, your 5 children, to another household and then be like, oh, by the way, I married this other guy and you guys had no idea.
5: Yeah.
0: While I was with your dad.
1: Yes.
0: Does that make sense?
5: Yes. Yeah.
0: We love you, Anónima. We'll stay in touch. We wish you all the best. Bendiciones.
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1: What?
0: But thanks for listening.
2: Gracias.
3: Un estudio revela the biggest difference

0: Gen Z women, mujeres entre la edad de 13 y 28 años de edad, are dating older men.
1: What?
0: And millennials, chicas treintonas, are dating younger men.
2: Why is that facts?
0: Kim, you are Gen Z and you're dating a millennial. Eddie's chico treintón, and you're in your mid-20s, girl.
2: Yeah.
0: So you did go for the older guy.
2: I did, because the youngins, they just were not it. Like, they didn't have it together.
3: F-boy mentality.
2: F-boy mentality. The best. Just,
0: Prima Vane, does that shock you a little bit? Like, think about the last few guys you've dated. Have they been younger than you or older?
1: I mean, there is a youngin in my DMs right now, and I'm just like, dude, I can't. Like, that's the reason why I'm not letting him in or walk through that door, is because I'm like, dude, you're 23. Like, I can't.
0: But I remember Kim introduced you to a young compa, estudiado.
3: Latino.
0: Empezaba su carrera de abogado.
2: Loves God, loves his mom.
0: And you denied him just because he was in his mid-20s.
1: No, that was different.
2: That was
1: part of it.
0: He was more mature than the compas you've been bringing around. They're like 38 or 40.
2: And had a 40s. Stable job.
0: Yeah, primo.
1: All the fools that I be messing with have jobs, girl. Like, I mean, that's not like, I'm not dating bums.
3: If they got jobs, then why aren't they taking you out to dinner?
4: Yeah, they owe you money.
2: Yep.
3: Como $20 todavía for the last 40 like 4 years.
1: Oh, he didn't have a job back then, but he has a job now.
4: Give
0: it a chance, Brivane.
1: Nah.
0: Hey, Eddie, you in your 20s, slide into the DM on Instagram at
1: It's Vanessa Cita. It's your boy show.
3: Cash App, Cash App.
1: Cash App at It's Vanessa Cita, baby.
0: Pray for these nails.
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0: Regalando boletos para el concierto de Fuerza Régida en Phoenix, Arizona, baby. 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
1: Cuenten.
2: Oh my God. 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
1: Echale ganas, te ha dicho. Thanks so much for hanging out with us, Prima Bunny. ¿Qué es lo que hay?
3: Okay, so Bad Bunny is living his best life.
1: ¿Cuándo no?
3: His current tour made a stop in Paris. Y pues ya sabes, puro party, se armó. And well, guess who pulled up as a special guest?
1: ¿A quién llevó a París?
3: J Balvin.
1: Let's go, J Balvin.
3: Yes, check it out. Listen, escuchan.
1: El amigo de todos, let's go.
3: His best.

0: bro. I love it because remember when they were beefing a little bit?
1: I was literally about to say that. Colombia PR back together. Let's go. To see them back together on stage. Obviously, the fans love it. Here for it. And speaking of Benito, since he was in Paris, he pulled up to Fashion Week. Yo, check this out. Wearing mantequilla yellow. A Schiaparelli, a little fit, a suited. But dude, it's mantequilla yellow. Like, if you look at it.
0: You know what's funny is that when I saw the pictures of him in this mantequilla yellow suit, it reminded me of like my daughter's squishy, the butter.
1: The butter. Oh my God, who wore it better?
0: Yeah, we need to do a comparison.
1: Yes, quickly.
0: Bad Bunny squishy butter edition, bro.
1: Yes. Yeah, well, he's looking all bomb. He was there with his brother. Uh-huh. And you can check out the pics on our IG and Facebook story at Shaboy Show. But yo, shout out to Benito.
0: Also, for those of you that are Jim Carrey fans, it also reminded me of the suit. Is it in The Mask? The movie The Mask?
1: Yeah.
0: Where he wears the like big pants, like Pachuco style pants.
1: It was Cameron Diaz.
0: Did you ever watch that, Eddie?
2: Yeah, I did. I don't remember that.
0: You don't remember that part, bro?
2: No.
1: Yes.
0: Kim definitely did it. She's Gen Z.
3: I watched it in elementary.
0: The Mask? Really?
3: Yes, because like I feel like in elementary, nunca ponían las nuevas movies. Like it was always the older movies, wow, like in the 90s and stuff. Yeah, right. Because of the teachers. So I watched it, pero again, no me acuerdo. That was probably
0: Yeah, you gotta binge watch a bunch of Jim Carrey movies. They're so good, especially Dumb and Dumber, Kim.
3: I did watch it. You gave it to me as homework one time.
0: Yeah, you weren't too impressed. Pero no me agüito. Thank you so much for your money. Coming up next, Moscotorreo, aquí en Shaboy Show. Hang tight.

0: Boy Show, bienvenidos al tema de hoy. You know what it's like being la novia y quieres quedar bien con la familia de tu novio. Especialmente si te invitan a una fiesta de cumpleaños y no quieres que las tías anden hablando mal de ti. That's the worst. Les ven las caras de fuchi. They're talking behind your back. You walk into the sala and all of a sudden they get all quiet. So anyways, our listener has a question. Anonima, it's, she's going to a birthday party this weekend. Este es su dilema.
1: Hi, Shaboy.
0: Hola.
1: My boyfriend's niece's birthday is coming up on Saturday.
0: Okay.
1: In which I'm getting her a gift. But I was discussing with my boyfriend and I was telling him that I feel like a gift card is being cheap and lazy. But I want to know other listeners' thoughts on that.
0: So la pregunta es, are gift cards as a present lazy, not thoughtful? Mándanos tu mensaje de voz via DM on Instagram at Shaboy Show.
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0: Prima Vane, do you think just giving a gift card is como que, wait, you didn't even try ni pensaste, wey, va a quedar mal?
2: I'm a great gift giver, and I think depending on the situation and depending on the person. So yeah, I think it's okay, porque depende en la persona. Me personally, I put thought into it, but if I like this, it sounds like a little girl. I feel like a little kid is going to enjoy a gift card porque they feel like they're going shopping.
0: Like swiping a card,
2: exactly,
0: no?
2: Yeah, exactly.
0: Pero asegúrense que tiene dinero, eh?
2: Right.
0: I've done gift cards with no balance, bro. 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O con $5 on it.
3: Oh, sí, una vez yo te regalé una así, pero that's all I got.
2: Micho.
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0: Oh, gracias, Micho. 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
0: Kim, Prima Van has given you gift cards in the past.
2: Yes. I was about to say, girl, I'm glad you said with a little something, because I was like, I gave you a gift card.
0: Te agüitaste, I've given you gift cards in the past también.
4: Yes.
0: Te agüitaste estas veces? Did you think it was thoughtless?
4: No, they weren't thoughtless, because yours was from Sephora.
0: Yes.
4: And I loved it. I love Sephora gift cards.
0: That's what I was thinking. You love makeup, but I didn't know what type of makeup, so I said Sephora. Fancy. Venga de ahí.
4: Pero igual, siempre, you know, like, I think I got balloons with it. Like,
0: it wasn't just
4: card.
0: That.
4: Yes. I think cuando es nomás aquí una Visa 100, it's like, tú ni pensaste.
0: Visa 100! So it's gotta be like a specific gift card that goes with the person.
4: Yes.
0: Mándanos un mensaje de voz via DM on Instagram at Shaboy Show. Is giving a gift card for a birthday present, is that kind of whack? And it's like, wait, ¿no le pusiste mucho cerebro a esto? Déjanos saber.

0: Somos el Shaboy Show. ¿Seré el único that's noticed this difference? You rarely see kids playing outside anymore. Compared to your childhood, ahora los morritos de hoy en día. And honestly, again, don't quote me on this. I'm not a doctor, but I believe that a lot of kids that now have anxiety is because they're not outside playing.
1: Wow.
0: They're just in a room or behind a screen or lo que sea. And I don't know, I feel like they need a exercise. When I feel anxious, I go work out and I let out a lot of stress and anxiety. La mera verdad, bro. And I bring this up because lately I've been more intentional about taking my daughters to play outside. Andar en sus scooters, sus patinetas, etc. Right in front of our house right there, right?
2: Hey.
0: And my neighbors all of a sudden the last couple of days are like, oh my gosh. Kids playing outside. We haven't seen this in years. Era como una novedad.

0: fútbol en la calle. 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And all the kids would spread out. We play tag, whatever it is. Was it like that for you?
1: Yes, for me, I'd come home. Of course, I'd change out of my school clothes. And because, yeah, no manchar el uniforme. Uh-huh. Mm-hmm. And then I'd get in comfy clothes. I'd have a sandwich.
0: Mm-hmm. Let's go.
1: With Doritos inside.
0: Ay, qué rico.
1: Have a snack. And then I'd go
2: nothing's
1: out.
2: Changed.
1: Yeah, nothing's changed. I'd go out and I'd probably be out hasta que se prendían las luces. The street lights would go on. Have a good time.
2: Me too. That was the first scam I had with a hyena.
3: Wow. Oh my God.
2: I was like 11 years old. We were going for playing tag and I started tagging something else. You know what I'm saying?
0: Mitchell, what the hell? No. I just want to encourage you because there's nobody else to blame but us, the parents. Of elementary school kids, middle school kids, we gotta be intentional about having them go outside, bro. Yeah. Y nosotros ir con ellos. Like, I encourage you to do that. Go outside and play tag. Go outside and play a las escondidas with your kids.
2: Like my dad did. Oh, I was 5 years old. We were playing hide and go seek. That fool was the best at hide and go seek. I still haven't found that fool.
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Yeah, yeah. 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

0: o quedarse con el Sancho?
1: Ah, the Sancho girl. Who does it better?
0: No, pues, everybody. We'll hear her story coming up next. Oh yeah, I'm super excited because, you know, gracias a Dios y a ti, we are heard in over 40 cities en los Estados Unidos y nos encanta conocerte, visitarte en persona. Y esta semana nos toca visitar.

0: It's the Shaboy Show, familia. Tremendo drama's going down right now in one of our listeners' life. Please help her out. She doesn't know if she should leave her baby daddy or not. They have 3 children together, but a total of 5 in the family.
1: Yeah.
0: They've been together for 6 years. She doesn't got a ring on it. No están casados. They're just living together. He's cheated on her in the past. Now she's cheating on him with her childhood crush for the last 8 months. And she doesn't know if she should leave her baby daddy and be with her childhood crush for good. Anonima.
2: Go for it.
0: I think it's pretty clear that there really is no love between you and your baby daddy.
1: Yeah.
0: That you guys are really just doing it, quote unquote, for the kids.
1: Playing house.
0: Exacto.
2: Playing house.
0: Especialmente porque se han puesto los cuernos tanto. But I think the true question here is, why would you want to jump into another relationship right away? Like, what's your history with your childhood crush? Is he willing to live with you knowing that you have 5 kids?
2: So, my childhood crush has been in my life since we were about 9 years old. First, we were too young to even pursue anything too serious.
1: Right.
2: And then I ended up starting a relationship and having my first child at a really young age.
0: Got it.
2: I disappeared for that time. I was with my ex-husband for about 14 years. So in that time, I did see him and we kind of were just like, oh, you know, our timing is really off. He pursued his life in that time too. He had his own children.
0: Is he currently in a relationship right now, your childhood crush?
1: Yeah.
2: No, with me.
0: Solamente contigo. What has he said to you about you potentially leaving your baby daddy and building a family with him?
2: So there's kind of a plot twist to the story.
0: Oh, another one?
1: Girl.
2: My baby daddy doesn't actually know that I actually have another place with my childhood crush, that I meet with him and stay with him from time to time.
0: Oh,
2: and
3: qué rico.
2: We did recently just go down to the courthouse and get married.
3: I never want to hear from any of you hyenas ever again que nosotros los hombres somos unos perros, unos mentirosos, sucios. Micho. Listen to this whole thing right here. That's Micho, all I got to say. That's all I got to say.
1: Love makes you do crazy things, and that is exactly what this is. It's crazy. She's in love. They're in love.
3: It's not love.
0: Let's not judge. So you currently already have a home with your childhood crush.
2: I have a home.
0: So really, your dilemma right now is, do you 100% move out of your baby daddy's house to be only with your childhood crush?
2: Yeah. My thing is, I don't know how to walk away from him without actually really having to hurt him, because they have an idea about each other, but the baby daddy doesn't really know about anything else that's happening.
0: Wait, Anonima, are you still being intimate with your baby daddy as well?
2: Yes, I am.
0: And do you think of your childhood crush while you're with him?
2: Sometimes.
0: So what are you afraid of if you leave your current baby daddy?
2: Not wanting our kids, because our kids are still very young and they wouldn't really understand what's going on.
0: Right.
2: Of not breaking the home and the routine and the habit that they have. I've always, always been in love with my childhood crush. I've always wanted to be with him in the end. It just never worked out in our favor.
3: They're homemates. I mean, soulmates, Chavoy.
1: No. Like she said, timing. Like, the time is now.
0: ¿Qué harías tú en la situación de Anónima? Should she leave her baby daddy with her 5 kids and go officially live and make a family with her childhood crush?
1: Yes.
0: Mándanos tu mensaje de voz via DM on Instagram at Shaboy Show.
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1: Híjole.
0: She has 5 kids, 3 of them being with her current baby daddy, who she's been together for 6 years. Ambos se han puesto los cuernos. Currently, she's been cheating on her baby daddy for the last 8 months.
1: Andale.
0: With her childhood crush. And they even got married a escondidas. Porque todavía sigue viviendo con el baby daddy. No quiere separar y dañar a sus hijos by separating.
2: Right.
0: So she's like, yo, should I just keep trying to make it work with my baby daddy? Or do I full-blown go with the love of my life that finally is single? What are you doing in that situation? Maribel, dímelo.
3: I think she should do it. I think she should go with her now husband, because I just did it. I went with my childhood crush and we got married and now I'm pregnant.
2: Nice! Love is love, girl!
1: How many kids did you have already?
3: I only had the one from my first marriage, which exactly the same as her was wrong timing and we couldn't do it. At first I was too young and now it's just our time.
0: Felicidades on your pregnancy. So you're saying basically you only live once.
2: Yeah.
0: If it's now the opportunity to be with who you think is the love of your life, then do it.
2: Yeah.
0: Gracias, Maribel. Appreciate you calling in, amor. Jasmine, what are your thoughts? What do you think Anonima should do?
4: Esta no quiere advice.
0: Uh-huh.
4: Yeah, she has her mind made up. She just called in to look mensa. Sorry, not sorry. I 100% agree with Micho.
1: That's right. Es una sucia balaseada, con todo respeto.
0: Yeah. Micho, you can't say that and then just say con todo respeto, bro. Yeah. Estás faltando al respeto.
1: Y ella no está faltando al respeto a sus kids.
5: Oh. Damn.
1: With hella baby daddies, niños de chile molcajete, hella different chiles everywhere.
2: Micho, but he's the one that got away.
0: What are your thoughts?
1: Nah.
0: Erika, dímelo.
6: Even a question anymore. Anonima is now just cheating on her childhood crush. She's living with her baby daddy, but she's already married to her childhood crush. There's no question in that. She's done what she wants to do. She just needs to, you know, pull up her big girl panties and let her baby daddy know what's going on and walk away. Let him be already. It's what's done is done.
0: Thank you, Erika. That's a very good point. Si Anónima is currently living and still sleeping with her baby daddy, pero escondida se casó with her childhood crush, she's technically cheating on her husband by sleeping with both of them.
2: Yeah.
0: En mi punto de vista, we'll wrap it up with this. I feel Anónima needs to spend time single. There's obviously something going on. Why are you always with a man and having unplanned pregnancies? Con todo respeto, I'm not trying to judge. I know we make mistakes, but we gotta learn from those mistakes. And I know that those children are now blessings. Don't get me wrong. Pero take your time. What's the rush? Figure things out first. Make sure you're 100% okay. Make sure your kids are okay. How are they gonna go from one household, your 5 children, to another household and then be like, oh, by the way, I married this other guy and you guys had no idea.
5: Yeah.
0: While I was with your dad.
1: Yes.
0: Does that make sense?
5: Yes. Yeah.
0: We love you, Anónima. We'll stay in touch. We wish you all the best. Bendiciones.
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1: What?
0: But thanks for listening.
2: Gracias.
3: Un estudio revela the biggest difference in the type of men that Gen Z women are dating versus millennial women. Okay, so Gen Z es si tienes entre la edad de 13 y 28 años de edad, como la Kim.
4: Yes.
3: Millennials are like Prima Vane and myself. Between 29 and 44 years old. Prima Vane, chica treintona. All right, Kim, can you guess what type of men Gen Z is dating versus millennials?
4: I think Gen Z is dating guys or girls that are more chronically online. So, like, if I say something, you'll know what TikTok audio I'm talking about.
2: Están adictos a las redes sociales.
4: Yeah.
2: Qué divertido.
3: Prima Vane, how about you?
1: Yeah.
3: Tú siendo millennial.
1: I think we're dating barbones.
2: Barbones, baby!
1: No, but I think, like, women my age are

0: Prima Vane, does that shock you a little bit? Like, think about the last few guys you've dated. Have they been younger than you or older?
1: La neta. I mean, there is a youngin in my DMs right now, and I'm just like, dude, I can't. Like, that's the reason why I'm not letting him in or walk through that door is because I'm like, dude, you're 23. Like, I can't.
0: Prima Vane, but I remember Kim introduce you to a young compa, estudiado.
2: Latino.
0: Empezaba su carrera de abogado.
3: Loves God, loves his mom.
0: And you denied him just because he was in his mid-20s.
1: No, that was different. Yeah.
3: That was
1: part of it.
0: He was more mature than the compas you've been bringing around. They're like 38 or 40.
3: And had a 40s. Stable job.
0: Yeah, primo.
1: All the fools that I be messing with have jobs, girl. Like, I mean, that's not like, I'm not dating bums.
2: If they got jobs, then why aren't they taking you out to dinner?
4: Yeah, they owe you money.
3: Yep.
2: Como $20 todavía for the last 40 like 4
1: bucks.
2: Years.
1: Oh, he didn't have a job back then, but he has a job now.
4: Give
0: it a chance, Brivane.
1: Nah.
0: Hey, any of you in your 20s, slide into the DM on Instagram at
1: It's Vanessa Cita. It's your boy Sean.
2: Cash App
1: at It's Vanessa Cita, baby.
0: Pay for these nails.
1: Yes.
5: The boy show. It's like failing Spanish class and then realizing, King, I'm a no sabo kid.
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1: Actually, gonna say, Dicho, thanks so much for hanging out with us, Prima Bunny. ¿Qué lo que hay?
2: Okay, so Bad Bunny is living his best life.
1: ¿Cuándo no?
2: His current tour made a stop in Paris. Y pues ya sabes, puro party, se armó. And well, guess who pulled up as a special guest?
1: ¿A quién llevó a París?
2: J Balvin.
1: Let's go, J Balvin.
2: Yes, check it out. Listen, escuchan.
1: El amigo de todos, let's go. Yeah, his best.

0: bro. I love it because remember when they were beefing a little bit?
1: I was literally about to say that. Colombia, PR, back together. Let's go. See them back together on stage. Obviously, the fans love it. Here for it. And speaking of Benito, since he was in Paris, he pulled up to Fashion Week. Yo, check this out. Wearing mantequilla yellow. A Schiaparelli, a little fit, a suited. But dude, it's mantequilla yellow. Like, if you look at it.
0: You know what's funny is that when I saw the pictures of him in this mantequilla yellow suit, it reminded me of like my daughter's squishy, the butter.
1: The butter! Oh my God, who wore it better?
0: Yeah, we need to do a comparison.
1: Yes, quickly.
0: Bad Bunny squishy butter edition, bro.
1: Yes, yeah. Well, he's looking all bomb. He was there with his brother. Uh-huh. And you can check out the pics on our IG and Facebook story at Shaboy Show. But yo, shout out to Benito.
0: Also, for those of you that are Jim Carrey fans, it also reminded me of the suit. Is it in The Mask? The movie The Mask?
1: Yeah.
0: He wears the like big pants, like Pachuco style pants.
1: It was Cameron Diaz.
0: Did you ever watch that, Eddie?
2: Yeah, I did. But I don't remember that.
0: You don't remember that part, bro?
2: No.
1: Yes.
0: Kim definitely did it. She's Gen Z.
3: I watched it in elementary.
0: The Mask? Really?
3: Yes, because like I feel like in elementary, nunca ponían las nuevas movies. Like it was always the older movies, wow, like in the '90s and stuff. Yeah, right. Because of the teachers. So I watched it, pero again, no me acuerdo. That was probably
0: Yeah, you gotta binge watch a bunch of Jim Carrey movies. They're so good, especially Dumb and Dumber. Kim,
3: I did watch it. You gave it to me as homework one time.
0: Yeah, you weren't too impressed. Pero no, me agüito. Hey. Thank you so much for your money. Gotcha. Coming up next, Moscoto Real, get your boy show. Hang tight.

0: Boy Show, bienvenidos al tema de hoy. You know what it's like being la novia y quieres quedar bien con la familia de tu novio. Especialmente si te invitan a una fiesta de cumpleaños y no quieres que las tías anden hablando mal de ti. That's the worst. Les ven las caras de fuchi, they're talking behind your back, you walk into the sala, and all of a sudden they get all quiet. So anyways, our listener has a question, Anonima. It's, she's going to a birthday party this weekend. Este es su dilema.
1: Hi, Shaboy.
0: Hola.
1: My boyfriend's niece's birthday is coming up on Saturday.
0: Okay.
1: In which I'm getting her a gift. But I was discussing with my boyfriend and I was telling him that I feel like a gift card is being cheap and lazy. But I want to know other listeners' thoughts on that.
0: So la pregunta es, are gift cards as a present lazy, not thoughtful? Mándanos tu mensaje de voz via DM on Instagram at Shaboy Show.
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0: Prima Vane, do you think just giving a gift card is como que, wait, you didn't even try ni pensaste, wey, va a quedar mal?
2: I'm a great gift giver, and I think
0: Yes, you are.
2: Depending on the situation and depending on the person. So yeah, I think it's okay, porque depende en la persona. Me personally, I put thought into it, but if I like this, it sounds like a little girl. I feel like a little kid is going to enjoy a gift card porque they feel like they're going shopping.
0: Yeah, like swiping a card,
2: exactly,
0: no?
2: Exactly,
0: yeah,
2: exactly.
0: Pero asegúrense que tiene dinero, eh?
2: Right.
0: I've done gift cards with no balance, bro. Zero balance. O con $5 on it.
3: Oh, sí, una vez yo te regalé una así, pero that's all I got.
2: Micho.
3: Was a $5 gift card.
0: Oh, gracias, Micho. Kim, do you think gift cards are whack as a gift present?
4: I do think they're a little whack if they're not accompanied by something else. So usually, I think for this little girl, a cute little purse would be perfect, and it doesn't have to be crazy. Vete a la TJ Maxx, on Marshalls. There's great options for gifts there, and you can accompany it with a little gift card.
0: Kim, Prima Van has given you gift cards in the past.
2: Yes. I was about to say, girl, I'm glad you said with a little something, because I was like, I gave you a gift card.
0: Te agüitaste, I've given you gift cards in the past también.
4: Yes.
0: Te agüitaste estas veces? Did you think it was thoughtless?
4: No, they weren't thoughtless, because yours was from Sephora.
0: Yes.
4: And I loved it. I love Sephora gift cards.
0: That's what I was thinking. You love makeup, but I didn't know what type of makeup, so I said Sephora. Fancy. Venga de ahí.
4: Pero igual, siempre, you know, like, I think I got balloons with it. Like, it wasn't just that.
0: Card.
4: Yes. I think cuando es nomás aquí una Visa 100, it's like, tú ni pensaste.
0: Visa 100! So it's gotta be like a specific gift card that goes with the person.
4: Yes.
0: Mándanos un mensaje de voz via DM on Instagram at Shaboy Show. Is giving a gift card for a birthday present, is that kind of whack? And it's like, wait, ¿no le pusiste mucho cerebro a esto? Déjanos saber.

0: Welcome to the Goddamn Station. 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
1: somos el Shaboy Show. ¿Seré el único that's noticed this difference? You rarely see kids playing outside anymore. Compared to your childhood, ahora los morritos de hoy en día. And honestly, again, don't quote me on this. I'm not a doctor, but I believe that a lot of kids that now have anxiety is because they're not outside playing.
2: Wow.
1: They're just in a room or behind a screen or lo que sea. And I don't know, I feel like they need to exercise. When I feel anxious, I go work out and I let out a lot of stress and anxiety. La mera verdad, bro. And I bring this up because lately I've been more intentional about taking my daughters to play outside, andar en sus scooters, sus patinetas, etc. Right in front of our house right there, right? And my neighbors all of a sudden the last couple of days are like, oh my gosh. Kids playing outside. We haven't seen this in years. Era como una novedad, güey. Like, breaking news. You know what I'm saying? Alani yesterday got her first raspón en la rodilla. I was so proud of her. Literally, se cayó, empezó a llorar. Tenía su little pant leg, like a little hole on it. You know, del pantalón. Sí. Que nuestra mamá nos regañaba. Otro pantalón que rompes. Right. But I picked her up and I was like, good job, Alani. Yeah. I'm so proud of you. She just kind of looked at me like, what?
3: Like that.
1: I'm crying, bro. Like, no, this is great. This is what it's about, you know? Rasparse, jugar. Anyway, Prima Vani, I don't know about you, but like me growing up, I got home from school. Mi mamá me tenía mis quesadillas ready for to go. Por eso estamos como estamos. And then outside, go play football en la calle. Cuidado, carro, carro.
3: Oh, yeah.
1: And all the kids would spread out. We play tag, whatever it is. Was it like that for you?
3: Yes, for me, I'd come home. Of course, I'd change out of my school clothes. And because, yeah, no manchar el uniforme. And then I'd get in comfy clothes. I'd have a sandwich.
1: Let's go.
3: With Doritos inside.
1: Have a snack.
3: And then I'd go
4: out.
3: Nothing's changed. I'd go out and I'd probably be out hasta que se prendían las luces. The street lights would go on. A good time.
4: Me too. That was the first scam I had with a hyena.
3: Wow.
4: Oh my God. I was like 11 years old. We were going for playing tag and I started tagging something else. You know what I'm saying?
1: Mitchell, what the hell? No. I just want to encourage you because there's nobody else to blame but us, the parents. Of elementary school kids, middle school kids, we gotta be intentional about having them go outside, bro. Y nosotros ir con ellos. Like, I encourage you to do it. Go outside and play tag. Go outside and play a las escondidas with your kids.
4: Like my dad did. Oh, I was 5 years old. We were playing hide and go seek. That fool was the best at hide and go seek. I still haven't found that fool.
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7: Kim, back in the day in your single days. Let's just say you're dating a dude. La mera neta, tú sabías que no tenía futuro el vato. Would you go on dates just to get a good experience and a good meal?
8: Yes, I would, but it wasn't just like, you know, fast food. Era yeah. como un restaurante así de lujo. And algo the nice. Best part is that I got to bring my friends too.
7: India, so yeah. you're that girl, Kim?
8: I was that girl. Like, I would bring my friends. Yeah, he was definitely one of those guys that just felt like he could buy his way into any girl's life. And yeah, it just wasn't the case with me.
7: It didn't work with you or your three friends.
8: Pero no.